0: David.
1: It's Brant and Sherry on the river.
2: I gotta apologize. Sometimes I'm out prepping this show while I'm walking. Mm-hmm. And I use the voice thing on my phone to the notes thing. So I record ideas for the show.
0: Mm-hmm.
2: And then I take a look later, like right before this show, and it says sometimes, so my idea was, mm-hmm. this, I should talk about this.
0: Okay.
2: Sometimes the toll urge, but small bees, like B-E-E-S.
0: Hmm. Sometimes the toll urge.
2: Usually I can put together what my original idea was.
0: Sometimes.
2: Because it was a spiritual point that I thought this will be really encouraging to people.
0: Well, let's see, everyone.
2: Sometimes the toll urge, but small bees.
0: Take that with you today.
2: Yeah, yeah, you're right. I'm going to place the onus of understanding on you,
0: on
2: the
0: you,
2: listener.
0: That's right.
2: If you can't figure that out, I don't know. I can't help you. I can't help you.
3: 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Today, our guest is
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15: But the clouds will be moving out during the overnight hours. Our low in the low 50s. We'll have high pressure in place on Tuesday, so it should be a really nice day. Lots of sunshine and mid-70s. Clear Tuesday night, sunny and 80 Wednesday. I'm meteorologist Steve Hamilton on Uplifting and Encouraging the River.
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1: Hey, this is cool for workplace, like just morale and stuff. There's a new app out that helps you grade your colleagues and they can grade you.
2: Sure.
1: And everybody is
2: who doesn't enjoy being judged by their coworkers.
1: Yeah. It says by turning colleagues into coaches. So we're coaching each other by critiquing each other.
2: Coaches. Yeah. Critique is just a good word for judge.
1: You can just log in and be judged. See the judgments against you in one handy, like a hub online.
2: Oh, that's nice. Yeah. That makes for a very productive workplace.
1: There's a continuous film and empowering, building trust.
2: Of course. That's all the things I thought of.
1: Nothing can go wrong with this. This looks like it'll work for sure.
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0: We're Brant and Sherry on Uplifting and Encouraging the River.
1: Yeah, this would be pretty spooky. A guy in Sherry's hometown of Pittsburgh walked into a Burger King and no one was there. No customers. No employees.
0: No workers.
1: No one.
0: And the lights are on.
1: It was open.
0: Everything's happening. As far as equipment and lights are concerned, but no one's there.
1: I guess the only one employee showed up that day, and she's kind of walked away disgusted. She's like, I can't do this myself. And so when he got there, there's no one.
0: So kids like us who grew up terrified of like Left Behind and Thief of the Night and stuff
1: like
0: that.
1: Your mind would instantly go there.
0: Oh my gosh, that just dropped to my knees.
1: Everybody at Burger King. But not me.
0: Lord. Why?
1: Seriously? Everybody at Burger King, but not me.
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1: Hey, it's Brant, and I've got something really specific to tell you. And honestly, it's pretty amazing. 146. 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That's what you have done. And it's not just the kids, it's their families too. Moms and dads who have carried the weight of this for years, now experiencing hope and hearing about the love of Jesus. That is the part I can't get over. You've given so much, you've done so much good, but what if we made it to an even 150? It's just four more kids, four. And for those kids and their families, it changes everything. 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
9: The River Weather. Looks like the clouds will be moving out during the overnight hours. Our low in the low 50s. We'll have high pressure in place on Tuesday, so it should be a really nice day. Lots of sunshine and mid-70s. Clear Tuesday night, sunny and 80 Wednesday. I'm meteorologist Steve Hamilton on Uplifting and Encouraging the River.
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1: They're in the songs.
0: And as you listen, they can be found in your life, too.
1: Uplifting and encouraging. The River.

0: It's Brant and Sherry on the river.
1: Question. I was just thinking about this. Will bugs be in heaven? Because it's definitely bug season. Bug season has begun in earnest.
0: Wow.
1: They're coming after
0: Yeah, they're making up for
1: But will they be
0: time.
1: In heaven?
0: I don't know. That's
1: I think the answer is yes.
0: Why?
1: Well, because it's a new heavens, new earth.
0: Like yeah.
1: But I think we'll have to have a different relationship in heaven than we have here.
0: Well, we can't just keep swatting at them in heaven.
1: Oh, we can't just keep... They can't just keep eating my ankles either in heaven.
0: We need a new understanding.
1: We have to work through some relational things.
0: But they'll be there.
1: Needs to be an accounting for their behavior.

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1: We're Brant and Sherry on Uplifting and Encouraging the River.
2: You must matter to God. You must. And if you're thinking, well, who am I? Like, right. So David, who's writing in Psalms, like, he says the same thing. Who is a man that God would turn his attention to us, that he would care? Who are we? And what he's saying is there's something really important about us. Mm. And this isn't an ego thing for us humans.
3: It's how God feels about us.
2: 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And that means for you, too.
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12: The River Weather. Looks like the clouds will be moving out during the overnight hours. Our low in the low 50s. We'll have high pressure in place on Tuesday, so it should be a really nice day. Lots of sunshine and mid-70s. Clear Tuesday night, sunny and 80 Wednesday. I'm meteorologist Steve Hamilton on Uplifting and Encouraging the River.
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0: It's Brant and Sherry on the river.
1: We're in the Honesty Cafe right now. This is where we just want you to be honest. And I love Joelle's answer. You're sitting here asking him, what have you been through that you wouldn't wish on anybody? An experience. He said falling in love with somebody and your feelings aren't returned. Really difficult. So here's a follow-up for you, because I love that answer. So interesting. Anything good come out of that that you can look back on?
2: Yeah. In those moments for me, it really forced me to look at what I was really putting my worth and value in. And it really tested my faith and my trust in Jesus. I really had to take a look inside myself and say, okay, am I going to let this really wreck me and destroy me? And I went through all the grieving process, but I could either run away from God in that situation or run towards Him. And I tried the best every day. I had to make that decision every day to turn towards Him for my peace and my comfort and for strength, just to get on through the day, just and really not worry about that, and be okay knowing that even though this person doesn't have the same feelings for me that I had for them, that Jesus still loves me and Jesus still cares for me. And at the end of the day, that's really what matters most.
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10: The River Weather. Looks like the clouds will be moving out during the overnight hours. Our low in the low 50s. We'll have high pressure in place on Tuesday, so it should be a really nice day. Lots of sunshine and mid-70s. Clear Tuesday night, sunny and 80 Wednesday. I'm meteorologist Steve Hamilton on Uplifting and Encouraging the River.
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1: Please allow me, as you're listening to this radio station, please allow me, Brant, to tell you that God loves you. And those three words can be put on a bumper sticker or something, or can be said in some context where it's kind of sloughed off. Like, that's the religious thing to say. I got it. I know. Yeah, God loves me. Everybody knows that. Okay. Yeah. Okay. But we don't really absorb it. What I'm saying, what I really mean, is he knows what you are caught up in when no one else is looking. And he actually knows what you're thinking. And he knows your dirty mind. And please don't be insulted by that. It's a human thing. Okay? He knows your selfishness too. Please don't be insulted by that, because it's true. And he still loves you. The stuff you're addicted to, the stuff nobody else knows about, he's there. He still loves you. Jesus tells a parable about a shepherd that goes out after one lost sheep, and the sheep is caught up in the thorns, and he goes out and he gets him off a cliff and pulls him back in, and he loves that sheep. He knows that you're caught up in stuff, and he also looks at us like kind of a dumb sheep. Sheep are not intelligent animals, and he still loves us. Like, he's not applauding us for getting in the thorns. He's not applauding us for leaving and being dumb. He's not going, hey, way to go, whatever you want, man. He's not doing that. But he still loves us. And it's such a tender story. Like, please breathe that in. Because a lot of times we're like, oh yeah, God loves me. Sure, sure, sure. But deep down, if he really knew what was going on, he does. He does know what's going on in your heart, in your head. Still wants you.
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0: 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That is the part I can't get over. You've given so much, you've done so much good, but what if we made it to an even 150? It's just four more kids, four. And for those kids and their families, it changes everything. 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

0: Hey, it's Brant Hansen. And let's just take a second and look at what God did over the last year. 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It's more than medicine. It's ministry. 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

0: Brant Hansen. 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
2: 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I've got a brand new song out called
3: It Really Is Amazing Grace.
2: I'm just taking that beautiful hymn that we all know and love, Amazing Grace, added a new chorus and a new bridge to it. I love this song so much. And when I did some reading about it, I realized that this song, you guys, was written by a slave trader. This man named John Newton was slave trading on ships in the 18th century. And in the middle of a storm, he cried out to God, saying, God, if you help me, I give my life to you. And after that moment, he survived a storm. And little by little, he understood what that prayer meant. He gave his life to Jesus, and Jesus changed his life. He went on to becoming a pastor and a minister and someone who spoke out against slavery. It's a testament to the grace of God at work in someone's life. And though we're not all slave traders, we all are in need of God's grace. And that's why I think this song's connected with so many people over the years. It's a joy to be a small part of the huge story of this song, and I invite you all to sing it out with me. It really is Amazing Grace.
1: The story that made the song.
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1: 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The River.

0: 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And sometimes it really is good to just stop and look what God has done. 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

0: Uplifting and Encouraging the River. I'm producer Mike. Have you ever seen videos or pictures of a place that you ended up going to? Wasn't it so amazing to get to see the place in real life? Pictures don't always do it justice. That's how I have felt when I have watched videos on certain amusement parks that I have gone to, and then I actually go and I'm like, wow, this is amazing. Pictures and videos could never capture the full vibe here. Well, here's your chance to make one of those memories. It's the River's Egyptian Excursion, where you won't just be seeing pictures of the pyramids and the Valley of the Kings and the Sphinx. You'll actually be able to go there. It's happening this November, and you can join Josh from the River Morning Show and Haley from Afternoons. 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The
1: River. 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

0: 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I'm a firm believer in what you surround yourself with is what impacts you. And so when I surround myself with all the positive music and all the music that reminds us that God loves us, obviously it's going to have an impact on your attitude and your actions and the way you think from day to day.
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0: 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I'm producer Mike. The grandparents' house is a haven for the best snacks around. 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For me, on my dad's side, I would always go with my grandpa to get Dunkin' Donuts. Every 3 days, we would go out and we would get a fresh dozen to keep us full for the next few days. It was always so fun because it felt like this whole adventure that we went on, even though the donut shop was only 10 minutes away. And then on my mom's side, I went with my grandpa and he and I would get bagels. And so we would bring them back for the family and we did pretty much the same thing with the bagels as my grandpa and I did with the donuts, which always made it super fun. 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

0: Uplifting and encouraging the river, I'm producer Mike. Just because two things are good does not mean that those two things should go together, like chicken nuggets and roller coasters. I love them both, but this guy took it a little too far. There was a dude right here in Ohio who decided to sneak McNuggets onto a roller coaster at Cedar Point. He brought them onto Millennium Force, which is 300 feet tall and goes 90 miles an hour. And he videoed himself eating these nuggets. It was a mess. There was sauce flying everywhere. It was not a pretty sight. And he got in big trouble for it. Not only did he get banned from Cedar Point for violating safety, but he also got banned for every other park in the chain, including Kings Island. So don't try this at home, kids. Don't bring random stuff on roller coasters. Don't try to eat on roller coasters. And the more I think about it, if I was behind him getting hit in the face with honey mustard at 90 miles an hour, I probably should have brought some goggles on the ride. The river.
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0: the river. I listen to it every single day, and when I was a few years ago not doing so great, it's what really got me through each day to just stay positive, lose my anxiety, and just fix my eyes on Jesus, and you guys have really helped me with that. I'm Marissa. I'm from Westerville, Ohio, and I am the river.
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0: But God wants so much more for our relationships. He wants us to come together and share our struggles, to be honest about what we're going through so that we can help each other and support each other in any way possible. Now, I'm not saying that we trauma dump on a cashier at a grocery store. What I'm saying is that sometimes it's okay and even necessary within the church to share those tough feelings and admit when we're struggling. I'm not good at this at all, but I'm trying to remind myself that that's part of why God designed the church, so that we can work together to make it through difficult times and be really connected to one another as one body. Just as 1 Corinthians 12:26 says, if one part suffers, all the parts suffer with it. And if one part is honored, all the parts share its joy.
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2: 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Ohio farmers are nearing the three-quarter mark for corn and soybeans planted, even as rainfall has continued to accumulate in much of the state. USDA reports that there were 2.5 days suitable for field work for the week ending May 31st. Corn was 73% planted, up from 63% the previous week, but still behind the 83% five-year average. Corn emerged reached 57% ahead of last week's 45%, but behind the 61% average. As we look at soybeans, they were 68% planted, up from 57% last week, and just behind the 75% five-year average. Soybean emergence reached 52%, ahead of the 38% last week, and the 50% average. Winter wheat was 94% headed, well ahead of the 82% five-year average. Ohio wheat condition was rated 60% good to excellent. To learn more on these numbers, you can find the full report today at OhioAgNet.com. 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July corn 441, down 3 cents. September corn 449 and 3 quarters, down 3 cents. As we look at soybeans, July 1179 and 3 quarters, down a penny. August soybeans 1184 and a quarter, down 3 quarters. July wheat 603 and a half, down 5 1/4, and September wheat 616 and a quarter, down a nickel. As we turn to livestock from yesterday's close, June live cattle 249 up 75 cents, August live cattle 240.60 up $1.55. June lean hogs 95.02 down 82 cents, July lean hogs 99.85 up 35 cents. September feeder cattle 348.67 up $3.32. And October feeder cattle, $3.45.30, up $3.27. And June Class 3 milk, $16.45, up 16 cents. 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
1: This is a serious question, and your advice is genuinely needed.
0: Okay.
1: Do you hide your snacks? Do you have to hide your snacks? I love my husband so much.
0: I was going to say, you don't have teenage boys.
1: I don't.
0: Like I do. So we hide our snacks from them.
1: I believe it. My husband does a ridiculous amount of things for our little family. He's finishing the basement on his own. He just installed these closet organizers in all the rooms.
0: Nice job,
1: man. Anything with the yard, he does it. He cleans, he shares in cooking, dinner responsibilities, and so much more. However, this man keeps eating my snacks. And not just any snacks. If it were any ordinary day, I probably wouldn't be talking about this. But he eats the last of my pregnancy craving treats.
0: Oh, no.
1: I know.
0: Listen, you're only allowed to have... I've been down this road 4 times, man. Listen to me and any other soon-to-be dad. You only can have, like, the pains. You can't have the cravings.
1: Here's the thing. He can have some, but don't take the last of it, you know? Like, don't take... I'll get there. The bagels... He'll eat the last one.
0: He ate your bagels?
1: Yes. The Honey Nut Cheerios.
0: He ate your cereal?
1: The last bowl. The vitamin water that I have with me all the time because for some reason normal water doesn't taste good, so I have to drink vitamin water.
0: He drank your vitamin water?
1: He drank the last one. The final bottle. The Panera bread that a river friend dropped off.
0: He ate your dropped off bread?
1: I had one slice.
0: What?
1: He had 4.
0: Christoph.
1: I know.
0: Dude.
1: My snacks are under attack, and I don't know how I feel about it, but I just need to breathe. Cool, cool, keep it cool.
0: Yeah.
1: Because he does so much. He's lucky he does so much.
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14: High pressure firmly in place now. We have some tranquil weather coming our way. Abundant sunshine today across Central Ohio, the high 75, clear tonight and tomorrow.
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0: We're Josh and Hannah. It's the River Morning Show. Nobody likes an impromptu porch meeting. Especially one that just won't end. The bug treatment guy would not leave me alone. No. He was bugging me and he wouldn't take no for an answer.
1: He's bugging you. Yeah, you're so funny.
0: And I said no.
1: You could say he was being a pest.
0: He was. I was like, does any of your stuff work on you?
1: So was he someone you scheduled to be there?
0: No.
1: So he was going door to door.
0: Yes.
1: And you answered it.
0: No, I didn't. My wife did. And I don't mean to throw her under the bus. She shouldn't have to deal with that. She went and got me.
1: And she's kind. Yeah. Millennials just turn off the lights and hide behind things.
0: It was too late. The garage door was open. It was clearly we were there.
1: Yeah.
0: I, however, because this was 8 p.m., so it was late.
1: Definitely yeah.
0: I had gone to bed already because of the show.
1: Of course.
0: My wife still comes up and gets me.
1: No!
0: So I'm in my jammies. My gym shorts and some ratty t-shirt. And I'm like stumbling downstairs and like, hello.
1: And he wanted you to buy like their pest control?
0: Yeah.
1: Okay.
0: So he was, I prepare myself for the spiel and he is giving it. And I know I'm going to say no.
1: Mm-hmm.
0: But he's one of those, he didn't even take a breath.
1: He was not deterred.
0: He was not. So he was cutting me deals, of course. He was complimenting my shirt. He's like, that's my favorite color. I'm like, this is awful.
1: That's my favorite color.
0: He said my first name was his middle name. I'm like, dude, come on. I know that's not true. You are laying it on so thick right now.
1: You know what? I'm impressed.
0: No, I'm not. I was not impressed. I told him no. He turned up the heat. I said, really, I don't want to waste your time. I'm not going to do this. Is it the cost or is it the timing? He wheeled and dealed. I said no again and asked for a business card. He didn't have one. Like, listen, man, I realize that you might find other people in this neighborhood that are like, this is a great deal. Ain't a great deal for me.
1: You're one of the few that answered the door, though.
0: I realize.
1: He's ready.
0: He was like a woman who hadn't spoken yet during the day. She had all her words. She had all her words to say.
1: I should get mad at that, but it's true.
0: So there. He finally turned and walked down my little sidewalk onto his, I don't know what these are called, like his one wheel scooter thing.
1: No, yeah. I don't know what that's called either, but I've seen him.
0: There he went right down the road, and thus ended the unending conversation after my bedtime in my jammies about bugs.
1: Wow.
0: Thanks for nothing!
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0: The crew will have to play the match to know the outcome.
1: But with God, the party has already begun.
0: Sing along with the victory soundtrack on the river.

0: I'm Josh. She's Hannah. This is the River Morning Show. It is going to be a beautiful week. Yesterday was fantastic. Today's going to be great too. So get out and enjoy. Thanks for listening to the show.
1: And here's a happy heart story for you. Kelly was sitting in a Dunkin' drive-thru.
0: That's happy enough for me.
1: I know, with her four-year-old kiddo. And her four-year-old noticed that the employee at the window just looked a little exhausted and overwhelmed. So he said, Mom, will you tell her I love her? So Kelly passed that message along. She said, my four-year-old wanted me to tell you that he loves you.
0: Oh, jeez.
1: And instantly, that young woman's face just softened. Mm-hmm. She smiled, even took a deep breath, and then handed Kelly a box of 10 chocolate munchkins that they hadn't ordered.
0: Yep, there you go.
1: And she said, he knew I needed that today.
0: And here's the thing. With a four-year-old, you never know what you're going to get.
1: You never know.
0: You could be like, Mom, roll down your window. And he's all like, you look tired.
1: Yeah, they can get spicy. They're Sour Patch Kids for sure. But then they pulled up to the next window. So one was the payment. One was to pick up what they had actually ordered. And the little guy wasn't done. He saw the next woman and said, hey, tell her I love her too. Tell her. That employee lit up, laughed, and ended up surprising them with an entire dozen donuts.
0: What in the world?
1: So this isn't, you're not supposed to, you know, give compliments to get things.
0: Yeah, like, listen.
1: But four-year-olds, like, went in here.
0: This is a life hack.
1: I know.
0: Maybe.
1: I know. But here's what I love. They were on their way to visit a bunch of friends at the park. And so that four-year-old was able to hand out all of these donuts to all of his buddies. So the joy and the love just continued.
0: I really hope, too, as he handed them out, goes, I love you.
1: I love you.
0: With each one.
1: And that's a happy heart story for you.
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20: 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High pressure firmly in place now. We have some tranquil weather coming our way. Abundant sunshine today across central Ohio, the high 75, clear tonight and tomorrow.
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2: Not sure why this is embarrassing, but the evidence had to be hidden. My husband, Chris, and I, we went on our baby moon recently.
1: Yeah.
2: We were down in Florida, and we found this super cute beachfront restaurant to get dinner at. And I'll be the first to admit that I am pretty wimpy when it comes to my seafood.
1: Oh, okay.
2: I'm a little scared of it. I'll try it, but I often don't love fish. Yeah, I just don't.
1: You stick to like salmon and shrimp, that sort of thing?
2: Yeah, and like
1: ish.
2: Salmon on a good day.
1: Yeah,
2: because if it's too fishy, anyway. A few years ago, Chris and I went with friends to Boston, and I tried a bite of his lobster roll. I was being really brave, you know, and in my memories, thank you.
1: Slow clap.
2: It was a really brave big moment for me. Mm-hmm. And in my memories, I really liked it. I liked this lobster roll.
1: I see where this is going.
2: Yeah. So fast forward again, sitting at this beachfront restaurant in Florida,
1: mm-hmm.
2: I courageously state to the server, yes, I would love your $40 lobster roll. This is going to be great.
1: Uh-huh.
2: I took a single small bite and had to spit it out in the napkin like a five-year-old. I'm still thinking about it and my stomach is rolling.
1: Oh, nice.
2: But here's where it just is like, what's wrong with my brain? Instead of telling the server, hey, this isn't what I thought, or hey, I tried it, but I can't stomach this, I made Chris hide the evidence.
1: You what? You made him hide an entire lobster roll?
2: Also, he had a salmon salad, and I made him scrape the lobster out of the roll and eat what he could, and then hide the rest of it under his lettuce.
1: Excuse me, sir, your pocket's oily.
2: I know.
1: What in the world?
2: And I just felt like such a baby who, like, I ordered something I couldn't handle, and for some reason I thought that the server would think I didn't like the restaurant or would go home and stay awake at night thinking about the lady that spit the lobster roll into the napkin.
1: Wow.
2: Like I've personally offended them and their dining experience.
1: You know what this sounds like is
3: stop overthinking it.
1: Just would you relax a little
2: know,
1: bit?
2: Oh, I know, and I'm so embarrassed. I'm like hiding the napkin with the chewed up lobster. I'm like, what do I know with it? Chris, eat more lobster.
1: Uh-huh.
2: But what we've learned is that I am henceforth banned from ordering seafood ever again.
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0: Sometimes only God can make it well inside. That's Mercy Me with Make It Well. This is the River Morning Show where Josh and Hannah, glad you're here this morning.
1: This is just so cool and so exciting. Your River family just won Large Market Station of the Year.
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1: Yes.
0: I feel like we need to explain that.
1: So that's up against stations all across the country. Those who believe in that same vision of sharing who Jesus really is. And your River family, you just won that number one spot.
0: So, like, look at yourself in the rear view real quick. Just do a glance. Like, yo, that's you. You did it.
1: Before anything else, this is God's doing. This is his ministry and his message, his movement of hope all across the Buckeye State. But I do also want you to hear this clearly. You are a part of this.
0: Yes.
1: Every time you listen, every time you share the River with someone or let worship or a word of encouragement really just meet you where you are, you're a part of what God is building here in Ohio. You are part of being the number one large market station of the year.
0: You're the hands and feet of Jesus on a day-to-day basis when you're a part of the River. It's awesome to work with you.
1: In cars and kitchens and on job sites and school drop-offs, God is using you and your River family to bring his light in life. So yes, we are celebrating today for sure, but we're really just in awe. God is moving. He's doing it through a River family that includes you. So thank you for being a part of it. You can learn more about investing in this ministry and lives changed all across Ohio when you text the word GIVE to 800-609-1049. The
2: 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Welcome back to What Is That Thing? 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
12: 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Pressure firmly in place now. We have some tranquil weather coming our way. Abundant sunshine today across central Ohio, the high 75. Clear tonight and tomorrow.
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0: with Josh and Hannah. It's the River Morning Show, and this is so cool. You're listening to two live recordings of podcasts right now. This is the River Morning Show, and so the weekly podcast happens each week. And then Hannah's got a true story podcast about what God is doing in the Bible. And so it's the live version of both.
1: Is that real? True story.
2: True story. Noah's Ark is one of those stories where the scale is almost hard to picture. The Bible says the world had become full of violence and chaos, and God gives Noah this wild, crazy assignment. Build a massive ark before there's even a drop of rain. So Noah builds this giant boat while everyone around him is thinking, this man has lost it. He's gone bonkers. But then the rain comes. 40 days of nonstop flooding until everything outside the ark is covered. Inside, Noah, his family, and pairs of animals ride it out safe, sound, and stanky. You know it smelled.
0: It was the first mobile zoo.
2: It really was. And there weren't, from what I could tell, there weren't huge windows. So it's a little stinky in there. And after a long time, the rain finally stops. But Noah still doesn't know what the world looks like out there. So he does this little test. He sends out a raven first. And ravens are these scavenger animals. Mm-hmm. They can survive off of death and leftover decay. So the raven flies out and just keeps going, basically circling a world that still isn't ready yet. Still not fully restored. It's stanky out there too.
0: Okay,
2: there's a lot of stink happening in this story. This is just the truth of it, okay? Then Noah sends out a dove. And doves are different. They depend on living plants and clean ground. And the first time it goes out and it comes right back.
0: Nowhere to stay,
2: that there was no place to land. It was not clean and all flowery smelling out there quite yet. But Noah waits, sends it again, and this time it returns with an olive leaf. That olive leaf is a turning point. It means that the water is gone, soil is alive again, and new growth is starting. That raven showed what was still broken. The dove showed when life was finally returning. Sometimes life feels like the waiting space between what was broken and what's starting to heal. Know that hope, healing, and your olive leaf is on its way. And that's a true story.
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4: We had the scariest, windiest day ever recently. My friend had a massive trampoline picked up, flipped, and landed two houses down. But he sent me another picture from that same day of his flimsy little yard sign promoting Easter services at his church, standing strong through the storm. It's Ryan from United Faith Mortgage, and recently we've worked with hundreds of radio listeners who are that little sign. With the rising costs of everything have been stormy times, causing tough credit card debt and bad monthly interest, making it hard to hold on. 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If a cash-out refinance would help your situation, we are a direct lender, one of the largest faith-based mortgage companies in the U.S., and we're specifically committed to the river at United Faith Mortgage.
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0: You've been in a situation where you just have to say, this is such a pain. I'm Josh from the River Morning Show, and you don't have to say this is such a pain anymore when you look in the mirror. 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
1: The cat is causing fender benders, but rightfully and embarrassingly so.
0: What happened?
1: So I'm a bit of a helicopter parent when it comes to my fur babies.
0: Sure.
1: I'm very protective, and that has led to our cat named Fish being a predominantly indoor cat with just some outdoor privileges.
0: Okay.
1: But they are always supervised, and they are always with a harness and a leash on.
0: Oh, yes. You're the leash on a... The cat on a leash mom.
1: Cat on a leash mom.
0: Yeah, okay.
1: Well, we live in this neighborhood that there's like... Or this part of the neighborhood that there's a lot of through traffic. And that causes a lot of my craziness because I just see these people flying by.
0: Uh-huh.
1: I'm like, okay, sorry, fishers. You got to stay on a leash. But it also leads to every single car that drives by doing a triple take to process, oh, a small dog on a leash. Wait, that's not a dog.
0: Mm-hmm.
1: That's a cat in a harness.
0: Yeah. It's what traffic reporters call rubbernecking. Everyone's just turning around and looking.
1: Absolutely
0: it
1: happening.
0: It slows down traffic, and it causes fender benders sometimes.
1: Okay, but actually, now that you say that, it's not such a bad thing that it slows down traffic. Because people fly by our house. They are just going way too fast.
0: Anyway, Hannah digresses.
1: Anyway, yeah. but I just wouldn't be shocked if one day it did lead to a fender bender. You know, eyes on the road, people. And yes, I am a little embarrassed by this. I know it's ridiculous, but I am not going to change my ways or do anything about it. This is just how we live. And you can see a picture of it on the River Morning Show Facebook group. There's one of Fish the cat and Bear the dog. You can see Fish in his little harness. But here's my question for you. What's your embarrassing pet parent habit? You're not going to change your ways.
0: Mm-hmm.
1: But we can at least acknowledge that we're embarrassed together.
0: I love the stubbornness of this conversation.
1: Right? We're rooted in it. We're not going anywhere, but we know it's embarrassing. Call or text to share 800-609-1049.
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1: As a parent to a fur baby, it is in your right to do the embarrassing thing. It is okay if you're that person who, when you walk out the door, say, "Bye, baby, have a good day at school," even though they're just sitting at home.
0: They're a dog and they're like,
1: "I know." What? Woof.
0: Yeah. So what you're saying is the fact that the insides of my nose are really clean, that's okay.
1: Well, I'm going to need some more context on that.
0: Because I'm the one who lets our dog lick my face. And he goes to town.
1: He gets in there?
0: He really does. I don't enjoy it so much, but I let him do it because no one else lets them lick their face. And so I'm the only face licker friend
1: he has. So this is your embarrassing pet parent habit.
0: And I will do it no matter who visits the house or whatever. I'll pick him up. I'll hold him like a baby.
1: And like a baby.
0: I will put my face in his face.
1: Well, and so just for some context, mm-hmm. Ollie is, what, about 25, 30
0: yeah,
1: pounds,
0: 25
1: maybe.
0: Pounds.
1: Yeah, and he has that little tongue
0: that can really
1: get in those nostrils.
0: It's little in terms of narrow. It's long in terms of aardvark.
1: That's like a frog getting up your nostrils.
0: Sinus cleansing.
1: And you just welcome it. It could be a stranger at the door, and you're like, "Hold on, my dog's got to get my boogies."
0: It's right here. Well, I mean, I don't use them instead of a tissue.
1: Okay. I don't know.
0: I understand why you'd have to ask.
1: I didn't
0: mean that.
1: You started with nostrils.
0: And this is about being embarrassed, and I kind of am actually right now.
1: No, it just shows how much you love your fur baby.
0: Sure.
1: All for it. You can call or text to share. What is your embarrassing pet parent habit? Because we've all got them. Call or text 800-609-1049. Erica, what's that for you?
2: We set an alarm. We tell Alexa to set an alarm for X number of minutes. I mean, it can be 30 seconds, it can be 10 minutes or whatever, but when the Alexa alarm goes off, the cats have been trained and they go to their food. They go to where we feed them, and so that's how they get fed now.
1: So there's literally

0: America.
1: A beautiful day in store. The sun is shining. Yes, that big burning ball of light is the sun. We've enjoyed it here the last couple of days, and it'll continue this week. This is the River Morning Show.
2: News you can use this morning. Josh, I'm so curious your take on this.
1: Okay.
2: Because the Browns are sending two-time Defensive Player of the Year, Myles Garrett, to the Rams in a major trade. Yeah. Initial thoughts.
1: Bye-bye.
2: Oh, you're like, okay, I'll see you out the door?
1: He didn't want to be here anyway.
2: Interesting.
1: He requested a trade last year. The only reason he stayed is because we gave him a bag of money. Like, just an absolute bag of money.
2: I was not expecting this reaction. I thought you were going to be upset.
1: No, I mean, because here's the thing. He had the single best season of a defensive player ever.
2: Uh-huh.
1: And the Browns were 5-12.
2: Yeah, okay. Okay. So in return, Cleveland gets Jared Verse.
1: He's also a really good defensive player. Yes. Just saying.
2: Plus a handful of future draft picks and supposedly about $30 million in savings.
1: I don't care about the savings part.
2: That's just what you need to know there.
1: It's fine.
2: I thought this was pretty cool, too. Ohio parks were named among the best in the country in USA Today's 2026 Reader's Choice Awards. So that's Mohican State Park is ranked number 2.
1: Mm-hmm.
2: And Hocking Hills State Park ranked number 4 for its waterfalls and scenic trail systems.
1: Wow, I'm surprised Mohican ranked ahead of Hocking Hills.
2: I haven't spent too much time in Mohican. I did when I was younger, but I'm
1: gorgeous.
2: I'm closer to Hocking Hills these days.
1: I'm closer to Mohican, so I've grown up going to Mohican.
2: Okay, so we need to switch and see what we both think. The River will be at Hocking Hills, by the way, for River Day at Hocking Hills Family Fun Center on June 27th.
1: That's with the world's biggest bounce house, right?
2: Yes.
1: This is huge.
2: So mark your calendars to come hang out. Get more details at riverradio.com. The Memorial Golf Tournament is this week in Dublin, Ohio, and I love it so much. It's sunshine, it's golf, it's friends. I'm a little nervous this year because I'm going to get left behind.
1: Oh.
2: The course is a bit hilly, and I'm just not sure my pregnancy waddle will keep up with the pack.
1: You know what? It's going to be just fine.
2: I'm going to try.
1: You just don't yell it because they'll get mad at you, but just you whisper,
2: wait,
1: pregnant lady. Wait for the pregnant lady.
2: Maybe I can use my belly to push people out of the way so I can get closer.
1: You really can.
2: There are two golfers with connections to Ohio this year. That's Corey Connors, who's from Ontario, Canada, but went to Kent State here in Ohio and graduated in 2014. And then there's Jason Day. He's Australian, but he and his wife and 5 kiddos now call Columbus home.
1: Real quick. I grew up with his wife.
2: You did?
1: I did. She went to my church.
2: What a name drop.
1: You better believe it. I never get to do stuff like that. I know Jason Day's wife. There we go.
2: So if you aren't sure who to keep an eye on or who to cheer for, apparently it's Jason Day and his wife because Josh knows him.
1: Ellie's the best. She's fantastic.
2: I know. But definitely be rooting for our Ohio friends for the Memorial Golf Tournament.
3: I think it's fair to say that when it comes to the cost of stuff right now, it's gotten just flat out weird out there. Eggs cost what steak used to, daycare costs what college recently did, and the cost of our kids playing sports requires a pro athlete salary. As a result, credit card balances have never been higher, and the average credit card interest rate is over 22%. That's 3 to 4 times higher than mortgage interest rates and more than 3 touchdowns and extra points. It's Ryan from United Faith Mortgage, and it's hard for a lot of families right now. 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
10: High pressure firmly in place now. We have some tranquil weather coming our way. Abundant sunshine today across Central Ohio, the high 75, clear tonight and tomorrow.
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0: It's my rock. 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I don't know what I'd do without it. It's such a blessing to me. I'm Connie. I am the river.
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0: River Morning Show. We're Josh and Hannah, and your story is your story. You're sticking to it, but all your boss hears is excuses.
1: Yeah.
0: I'd like to hear those excuses, too. Why were you late to work? The most outlandish reason, because this morning I was held hostage by a spider.
2: A big one.
0: It was a big one, and it was in a place that I couldn't just leave it. I am a leave-a-spider guy, but this one was so large, my wife would have had a heart attack, and it was on the refrigerator handle.
1: It was in between you and your coffee creamer.
0: Yeah,
1: and if you know Josh and his coffee, period.
0: Listen.
1: You will go through anything.
0: That's why the spider's dead now.
1: Yeah.
0: Oh, other one. No, don't.
1: Buddy.
0: Don't.
1: No,
0: oh,
1: I mean,
0: buddy.
1: The second he comes into your territory, that's just what he risks.
0: I do feel
1: a little bad.
0: He was big enough to have a passport. Okay? Like...
1: He should have used it to go back to Australia,
0: no
1: where he came from.
0: Kidding, man. G'day, mate. Get out of here.
1: Yeah.
0: All right, what's your most outlandish reason for being late to work? Call or text 800-609-1049.
1: Okay, so I almost made it to work. Almost.
0: Well, when was this?
1: This was like last week sometime, maybe 2 weeks ago at most. You kept telling me all throughout the show... This kind of started with you leading up to this moment. So my back faces the outside window. I never get to see the outside during the show.
0: Yeah.
1: But multiple days in a row, you say, you miss the kitty cat again.
0: That's right.
1: You miss the kitty cat again.
0: There is a cat nearby.
1: There's this cute orange cat that keeps walking up to the river's front steps that are right behind me.
3: Meow.
1: And I never get to see him. I turn around and he's already gone.
0: Right.
1: So this one morning, I get out of my car to walk in for the show, and there in the bushes is
0: the
1: cute orange kitty cat. And so instead of taking the 2 steps to walk into the door and be there on time, I sit myself on the concrete.
0: You sat down?
1: And I was trying to get the kitty cat to come hang out with me.
0: Were you doing the pss, pss, pss,
1: oh,
0: thing?
1: Absolutely. Pss, pss, pss, pss. Oh, yeah. I was saying, hey, baby, come here. Pss, pss, pss, pss, pss. Come here.
0: Okay.
1: And he never came. I totally did. Just know if you have a cute orange cat that hangs out by the river, he has a collar, so I know he has a home. If you don't see him for a minute, he just might be in the station. If he comes back, I am bringing him inside to show him around to all of his new friends.
0: All right.
1: I know. Just let it be known. But that's why I was late to work. I was sitting on the sidewalk trying to befriend a cat.
0: You can share your story, too. We did have one person text in.
1: Yeah, Selena in Grove City said that she was late to work because she put her daughter in the car.
0: Mm-hmm.
1: And as she put her in her car seat... she had a blowout.
0: Oh.
1: I know. So she, don't worry. She took her inside. She got her all cleaned up. She put her back in the car.
0: Yeah.
1: And she had another blowout.
0: No! Stop
1: it! Selena was 30 minutes late.
0: It probably was like...
1: No. Golly, why the sound effects?
0: Just so everyone knows
1: spiders
0: what you meant.
1: Spiders and whatever that was this morning.
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0: Blanca with Ryan Ellis. I'm yours. It's the River Morning Show where Josh and Hannah, everybody's got their reasons. Everybody has their excuse as to why they were late to work. Mine was 8 legs and 8 eyes. And it was guarding my coffee, and I wasn't about to have that.
1: Unwell.
0: No. So, yeah, this morning you can see the video, because this thing, if I had shown a light on it, the eyes would have glistened back at
1: me.
0: It was massive.
2: It probably had a name. We'll call him George.
0: We will not call him anything except dead now.
2: Oh, George.
0: So sorry. Bye-bye. And it took me about 10 minutes to work up the gumption to attack it.
2: Yeah.
0: Which is why I was late. Mm-hmm. You can see the video on the River Morning Show Facebook group. Just search River Morning Show with Josh and Hannah. You will see it there, and you will have the squeamies the rest of the day.
1: Yeah, you really, really will.
0: So you can call or text with your reason for being late to work, 800-609-1049.
1: So Marsha texted, and she was sharing that she had one morning that was actually going really well. Everything was going to plan. Timing was going perfectly. She went to open her front door, and there, staring up at her, was a skunk.
0: No! No!
1: It was just looking her in the eyes, which is better.
0: Yeah, that's right.
1: You know, you actually had rather look at a skunk in the eyes.
0: You want eyeballs.
1: The other way, you know? And it just wouldn't leave, so she had to call her supervisor and let him know that she was being held hostage by a skunk, and that is better than a dog ate your homework, because you do not want to look at the wrong side of a skunk. No. You stay inside, friend.
0: And hopefully Mr. Boss Man or Mrs. Boss Woman were like, you stay home.
1: Work from home. Yeah. Right. Yes.
0: All right, your story is up next. Call or text 800-609-1049. Bob, why were you late to work?
3: So I switched jobs, and my first day at the new job, I drove to my old job, pulled in, looked at the building, and thought, why am I here?
1: No.
3: And I had to think where I was supposed to be. Yes.
1: Oh, no. How late were you to the new job?
3: 15 minutes.
0: Okay.
3: 20 minutes. At one traffic light, I normally drive straight through. I had to make a right-hand turn. Well, autopilot straight through it was.
0: I've autopiloted my way to a lot of wrong spots
1: before.
0: Like, how'd I end up in my my childhood home?
1: Somehow I always end up at a coffee shop.
0: Oh, well, that's not a mistake.
1: Oops.
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0: You've been in a situation where you just have to say, this is such a pain. 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
20: High pressure firmly in place now. We have some tranquil weather coming our way. Abundant sunshine today across central Ohio, the high 75. Clear tonight and tomorrow.
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1: It's proof that you never really grow up. This weekend, we celebrated two of my nephew's birthdays. One just turned one. One is turning three.
0: This is nuts. You have a large family, yeah. But I feel like people are really milking the birthday
1: thing. Oh, yeah. It's like a millennial thing, too. We're always celebrating something.
0: My goodness.
1: But when my husband, Chris, and I were shopping for their presents, Chris came running over to me, super excited, and said, "I'm getting this for Judah." For the three-year-old, it was this thing called a moon ball.
0: A moon ball.
1: So it looks like a rubber ball.
0: It's like super bouncy, one of those?
1: Super bouncy, yes. Yeah. It looks kind of like a dog toy. You know, you're supposed to bounce it and it's supposed to go to the moon. Yeah. This man was a kid in a candy shop because the rest of the week he just would stare at it.
0: Yeah.
1: And say, "Oh, I just can't wait for Judah to open his gift. I just can't wait." But you know that he really means he could not wait for that child to open it. So then it would be fair game for he himself to play with it.
0: Because when you fire that thing onto the pavement, it does go to the moon and back.
1: Oh, you just wait. Woo! So the party comes around. Judah opens it, looks at it for 2.6 seconds.
0: Yep.
1: And then moves on to the next present to unwrap. Well, Chris, though, he makes his move.
0: Yes.
1: He grabs the ball, throws it against the ground as hard as he can. It goes flying to the sky. It hits the moon. It comes back down just to drop on top of the back patio gazebo roof.
0: Oh, no.
1: Yes.
0: Oh, no.
1: One big throw and that thing's on the roof. And don't worry. Yeah, they got it.
0: Okay. All right,
1: they got it.
0: I'm sitting here breathless. Like, what?
1: No, you should have seen how excited all the grown men were to have an excuse to get the ladder out.
0: Yeah, is it like me right now with this entire story?
1: Yes.
0: Because I'm just kind of loving.
1: Like, first of all, did it hit the moon? Yeah. Second of all, did you get it back? Third of all, who got to go up the ladder?
0: I know. Yeah.
1: It was my brother's father-in-law, but every guy was fighting for, I'm going to get up on the roof. No, I'm going to get up on the roof. And you know, they just threw the ball again.
0: Absolutely. So I just want to know, where do you get one of those?
1: We got that one on our baby moon in Florida. So I don't even know.
0: I can't go to Florida for the moon ball.
1: I'm sorry.

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0: is hopeful, brand new music. It's called Everything Is Better. We're Josh and Hannah. This is the River Morning Show. I'm just going to call it like it is. Sometimes it is hard to hear from God. It is hard to decipher his voice. It can be really tough. Other times it is like God keeps smacking you upside the head because you're not quite getting it. So like on church, at church on Sunday, at my guy's Bible study last night, some of the lessons we learned at this Christian radio conference that Hannah and I were just at, they're all the same thing.
1: The same message was being threaded through? Boy, what did you notice?
0: Right, so I was like, okay, I'm not doing good at this. God is shouting it to me, so I wanted to share it with you. Self-reliance, strategy, striving, all of these things. This is what the world says leads to greatness. But to be greater, God says it takes surrender. Yeah. It takes being less. Mm-hmm. It takes being a servant instead of being put at the top of the class. Volunteer to be at the back, at the bottom of the class. Become the servant. Deny yourself. Lose your life and you will find it. Lose it for God's sake and you will find it in him. That is the lesson that continues to get in front of my face. And so it's like, okay, I got to start thinking of me less and live for him more.
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1: News that'll make you go,
2: wait, what?
3: I'm scared to ask, but Josh, what did you find today?
0: Well, I've started making the summer project list at home.
3: Okay.
0: Which is why it's especially concerning. This information popped up from the algorithm on socials.
3: Uh-huh.
0: You might have seen this, maybe not, probably not. It's probably just for me. I think it's God telling me something, because each year, 1,300 men puncture fingers with nail guns. 4,500 men cut fingers with portable power saws.
3: No, stop. No.
0: 1,700 go to the ER with hammer injuries.
3: No.
0: And 1,500 men puncture hands with screwdrivers.
3: Ah, stop using the word puncture.
0: I'm sorry, they create false holes in their skin.
3: Thank you for that. It's not supposed to be there.
0: No, right, exactly. So I don't see any injury statistics for a man in a recliner with a book and some sweet tea. I'm not saying, I'm just saying.
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13: Sunshine coming our way for the rest of today. Touch of a northeasterly breeze, pleasant temperatures in the mid-70s. Mainly clear for the overnight hours, our low 50 to 55. Sunny for tomorrow, the high 80. And we're right around 85 for the high Thursday and Friday. Dry weather each day. I'm meteorologist Jennifer Naramore on Uplifting and Encouraging the River.
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0: A beautiful day in store. The sun is shining. Yes, that big burning ball of light is the sun. We've enjoyed it here the last couple of days, and it'll continue this week. This is the River Morning Show.
1: News you can use this morning. Josh, I'm so curious your take on this.
0: Okay.
1: Because the Browns are sending two-time Defensive Player of the Year, Myles Garrett, to the Rams in a major trade. Yeah. Initial thoughts.
0: Bye-bye.
1: Oh, you're like, okay, I'll see you out the door?
0: He didn't want to be here anyway.
1: Interesting.
0: He requested a trade last year. The only reason he stayed is because we gave him a bag of money. Like, just an absolute bag of money.
1: I was not expecting this reaction. I thought you were going to be upset.
0: No, I mean, nah. Because here's the thing. He had the single best season of a defensive player ever.
1: Uh-huh.
0: And the Browns were 5-12.
1: Yeah, okay. See ya. Okay. So in return, Cleveland gets Jared Verse.
0: He's also a really good defensive player. Yes. Just saying.
1: Plus a handful of future draft picks and supposedly about $30 million in savings.
0: I don't care about the savings part.
1: That's just what you need to know there.
0: It's fine.
1: I thought this was pretty cool, too. Ohio parks were named among the best in the country in USA Today's 2026 Reader's Choice Awards. So that's Mohican State Park is ranked number 2.
0: Mm-hmm.
1: And Hocking Hills State Park ranked number 4 for its waterfalls and scenic trail systems.
0: Wow, I'm surprised Mohican ranked ahead of Hocking Hills.
1: I haven't spent too much time in Mohican. It's I did when I was younger, but I'm
0: gorgeous.
1: I'm closer to Hocking Hills these days.
0: I'm closer to Mohican, so I've grown up going to Mohican.
1: Okay, so we need to switch and see what we both think. The River will be at Hocking Hills, by the way, for River Day at Hocking Hills Family Fun Center on June 27th.
0: That's with the world's biggest bounce house, right?
1: Yes.
0: This is huge.
1: So mark your calendars to come hang out. 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The Memorial Golf Tournament is this week in Dublin, Ohio, and I love it so much. It's sunshine, it's golf, it's friends. I'm a little nervous this year because I'm going to get left behind.
0: Oh.
1: The course is a bit hilly, and I'm just not sure my pregnancy waddle will keep up with the pack.
0: You know what? It's going to be just fine.
1: I'm going to try.
0: You just don't yell it because they'll get mad at you, but just you whisper,
1: wait,
0: pregnant lady. Pregnant lady.
1: Maybe I can use my belly to push people out of the way so I can get closer.
0: You really can.
1: There are two golfers with connections to Ohio this year. That's Corey Connors, who's from Ontario, Canada, but went to Kent State here in Ohio and graduated in 2014. And then there's Jason Day. He's Australian, but he and his wife and 5 kiddos now call Columbus home.
0: I grew up with his wife.
1: You did?
0: I did. She went to my church.
1: What a name drop.
0: You better believe it. I never get to do stuff like that. I know Jason Day's wife. There we go.
1: So if you aren't sure who to keep an eye on or who to cheer for, apparently it's Jason Day and his wife because Josh knows him.
0: Ellie's the best. She's fantastic.
1: I know. But definitely be rooting for our Ohio friends for the Memorial Golf Tournament.
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0: Josh and Hannah, this is the River Morning Show. And you know him and you love him. He's river artist Zach Williams. You got pain. He's a pain taker. But the version of Zach Williams you and I know is not the version he always was. He is yet another prodigal that God brought home. And his parents are sharing that story in a new devotional they have written as they recount the years spent waiting for Zach to return to God. They said for these 15 years, they tried everything they could to bring him back to church. But eventually they had to not throw their hands up in dismay, but open their hands and go, this is God, this is your situation. Yeah. He's our son, but he's yours first.
1: Yes.
0: And so you're going to have to do it. They clung on to God's promises, believing that his word is true. And God's desire is for everybody to come to know him. And you might be thinking of a prodigal in your life right now where you are in the midst of the open your hands up, give them back to God, because there's nothing else you can do. They want you to be encouraged and to not lose hope. Again, they said after high school, it was a 15-year journey away from God for Zach. But their message is for every parent and every prodigal, if God can do it for us, he can do it for anybody. It just takes hanging in there and never giving up and talking to God about him each and every day.
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0: It's interesting how you can learn about God through situations with your own family. I'm Joe. It's Uplifting and Encouraging the River. I had one of those experiences really recently. So if I'm being completely honest, my relationship with my dad is not as great as it once was. It's not where I wish it was, but it is what it is right now. And it's not uncommon for us to go multiple weeks, maybe even a month, without even checking in with each other. And we were in one of those seasons fairly recently, and my dad all of a sudden, out of the blue, texts me and my brother and says, hey, we should go on a big boys trip before Joe's wedding. And I was excited about it, and I'm grateful for that. But, you know, it got me thinking, like, you know, I haven't really heard from you over the last couple weeks. I'd like to have checked in. And then it got me thinking, though, how many times do I do that with my prayer life? You know, I try to stay consistent with prayer. I try to pray daily. But if I'm being honest, there are some times where I go through seasons where I just get busy and I put it off. I put off my devotions. And then something big will happen where I'll cry out to God with either praise or out of desperation. And I think God appreciates that. You know, like I appreciate my dad reaching out to me and ask if we want to go on a trip. Yeah, I'm excited about that. Of course I'll do it. I think God's excited about those prayers too. But I think at the end of the day, God prefers those little daily conversations that we get to have with him.
1: This is the Ohio Agnet from the Voice You Know at the News You Trust Studio, sponsored by BASF and Belteam of Fungicide, the proven number one for the toughest corn diseases with long-lasting residual. When you need to be confident, your fungicide will perform. I'm Joe Everett. While the wet conditions continue to put Ohio farmers behind planting averages, let's take a look at those numbers. Corn was 73% planted, up from 63% the previous week, but still behind the 83% five-year average. Corn emerged reached 57% ahead of last week's 45%, but behind the 61% average. As we look at soybeans, they were 68% planted, up from 57% last week, and just behind the 75% five-year average. Soybean emergence reached 52%, ahead of the 38% last week, and the 50% average. Winter wheat was 94% headed, well ahead of the 82% five-year average. Thanks for joining us. This is the Ohio Agnet.
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9: The River Weather. sunshine coming our way for the rest of today. Touch of a northeasterly breeze, pleasant temperatures in the mid-70s. Mainly clear for the overnight hours, our low 50 to 55. Sunny for tomorrow, the high 80, and we're right around 85 for the high Thursday and Friday. Dry weather each day. I'm meteorologist Jennifer Naramore on Uplifting and Encouraging the River.
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0: uplifting and encouraging the river. I'm Joe. So maybe there's that thing that you've done many, many, many times, but for some reason, it still makes you nervous every single time you have to do it. I was thinking about it this weekend. I had to get my oil changed, and you know how, like, when you go into the shop, they kind of tell you where to go, how to get in, because there's that little, I don't even know what it's called, in the middle of the, where you're supposed to drive over. I'm always afraid that, like, I'm going to drive right on in it. Somehow I'm not going to listen to how the mechanic is telling me where to go, and I'm going to drive right into that little divot where they, you know, get underneath your car and change out the oil. So I get my oil changed often, but that makes me nervous every single time I do it. 800-609-1049. Dennis, thanks for calling in. What's that for you?
1: Hey, Joe. I was listening to your station and talking about something that makes you extremely nervous.
0: Yeah, every time you do it. What is that?
1: Open a can of biscuits.
0: Really? Oh, the pop that it makes?
1: The pop. I am 64 years old. I've been cooking since I was 18. And every time I open a can of biscuits yet today, I jump and or else have my wife open them.
0: So you actually call your wife to have them do it. That's amazing.
1: Yeah, that's what bothers me. That's it.
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8: Don't judge a company by what the company says about itself. Judge it by what their customers say. 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
14: Sunshine coming our way for the rest of today. Touch of a northeasterly breeze, pleasant temperatures in the mid-70s. Mainly clear for the overnight hours, our low 50 to 55. Sunny for tomorrow, the high 80, and we're right around 85 for the high Thursday and Friday. Dry weather each day. I'm meteorologist Jennifer Naramore on Uplifting and Encouraging the River.
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He's still working, even when you can't see it. It's Crowder on Uplifting and Encouraging the River.

0: uplifting and encouraging the river. I'm Joe. The thing that makes you nervous, no matter how many times you do it, if you're like me, it's getting your oil changed. It's that little hole that's in the middle of the floor that you got to drive over when you're driving in to get your oil changed, where the mechanics like go to the right a little bit, then to the left. I'm convinced I'm going to drive into that hole one day. In fact, last time I got my oil changed, I actually asked the mechanic, like, have you ever seen that happen before, or is that just an irrational fear? He's like, well, I haven't seen it, but my boss has been here for like 10 years. He's seen it twice. And so I'm nervous about being the third one. So the thing that makes you nervous, no matter how many times you do it, 800-609-1049, or on Facebook, River Middays with Joe. Hi, Brett.
1: Hey, Joe. 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And 98% of the time, it was always something that I had done but I needed to not do. Got in trouble. So it got to the point in my last job where if my manager was like, hey, we need to have a chat with you, you know, they'd send you a message to your desk, and then they would always preference like in parentheses, it's not bad.
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0: uplifting and encouraging the river. I'm Joe.
1: So maybe you've had a moment where you just feel like, you know what? What you have just isn't enough. You know, you don't have enough time. You don't have enough money. You don't have enough strength. I think we've all had moments where we feel like that, you know, where we're just trying to stretch what we've got, hoping somehow everything holds together. One of the things I've been reading recently, though, a story stuck with me out of the Bible, it stood out, the feeding of the 5,000. It's amazing to me how what we have, God can do so much more with what we give him. This kid shows up with 5 loaves, 2 fish. That's literally it. 5,000 people. Small lunch. There's no way he could feed 5,000 people. But once he handed it over to Jesus, everything shifted. Jesus blessed it. Jesus broke it. And somehow, what wasn't enough becomes more than enough. And it makes you think, maybe the miracle didn't start with what Jesus did. It started with the little boy surrendering what he had. And I think a lot of the time, we're asking God to do something with what we have while still gripping it like it all depends on us. But the invitation has always been the same for Jesus. Bring it to me. What you place in his hands, whether that's your fears, your plans, your resources, your future, he could take it so much further than you can even imagine.
2: 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I'm Ty Higgins. 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
2: 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The beans down by 4.25 to 9.25. And wheat down by 7.5 across the board. For the Ohio AgNet, I'm Ty Higgins reporting.
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12: The River Sunshine coming our way for the rest of today. Touch of a northeasterly breeze, pleasant temperatures in the mid-70s. mainly clear for the overnight hours, our low 50 to 55. Sunny for tomorrow, the high 80, and we're right around 85 for the high Thursday and Friday. Dry weather each day. I'm meteorologist Jennifer Naramore on Uplifting and Encouraging the River.
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0: 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I'm going to miss it so much. So then I thought, okay, well, I'll ask her this question tomorrow when she sleeps in till 11 and she's at the pool by 11:15. I think she's going to be missing the season, but I think she'll get on just fine.
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0: with the sense of spirit as we start our day, as we go through the hardships of our day. And it reminds us that even, you know, during all of these crazy challenges that we're experiencing, that we need to have faith and that the Lord's going to pull us through. I am Colleen, and I am the river.
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0: to say it, and I hope I don't jinx things, but it appears to me that the nice weather that we have here in Ohio, other than the rain that we're going to get at some point this summer, is here to stay. No more of those cold, wintry, you know, Aprils and Mays that we've been having. And, you know, with this nice weather, we're going to be spending more time outside, you know, going for walks and hikes, and maybe you're somebody who's a little bit more outdoorsy, you go to the woods. So if you're headed somewhere this summer, like Hocking Hills or my personal favorite, Sharon Woods Park in Westerville, I guess there's something that you should be aware of right now. Tick season is hitting harder than usual. Some doctors have been saying that they've been seeing more ER visits because of tick bites this year. And it's not just the bite they're watching. They're saying that Lyme disease can go undetected and turn into joint pain. Things like nerve issues, hospitalizations in some cases. And there's actually even one that can trigger sudden allergies to red meat after a tick bite. So that sounds intense. So if you're going to be doing some hiking this summer, prevention is pretty simple, really. You know, wear light-colored clothes, wear bug spray, and of course, check for ticks when you get home. Showering after being outside helps too. So basically, what they're saying is enjoy the sunshine, but hey, just be cautious you don't bring any of those little tiny hitchhikers back home with you.
1: We are so passionate about giving back to the community. It's actually one of my personal passion projects.
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11: The River Weather. Sunshine coming our way for the rest of today. Touch of a northeasterly breeze, plus temperatures in the mid-70s.
12: Mainly clear for the overnight hours. Our low 50 to 55. Sunny for tomorrow, the high 80. And we're right around 85 for the high Thursday and Friday. Dry weather each day. I'm meteorologist Jennifer Naramore on Uplifting and Encouraging the River.
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1: What are the rules?
2: What are the rules?
1: What are the rules?
2: What are the rules?
3: Hey, Joe, it's JP. I think it's genius, and here's the reason why. Now, don't get me wrong. I really appreciate a gift. I really, really do. But when you have that gift card, you know, it gives you the freedom to get whatever it is that you want. You know, for example, I just went on a bit of a shopping spree a couple of days ago, and I used boatloads of gift cards. Who knows how much it would have cost me to get all the clothes and shoes that I got. So I am totally, totally for gift cards. But it also depends on who you're giving the gift card to. If you're giving it to your girlfriend or your significant other, that may be a problem because then they're going to think you put no thought into this. So I guess it depends on who you're giving the gift card to.
4: The river.
5: We had the scariest, windiest day ever recently. My friend had a massive trampoline picked up, flipped, and landed two houses down. But he sent me another picture from that same day of his flimsy little yard sign promoting Easter services at his church, standing strong through the storm. It's Ryan from United Faith Mortgage, and recently we've worked with hundreds of radio listeners who are that little sign. With the rising costs of everything have been stormy times, causing tough credit card debt and bad monthly interest, making it hard to hold on. 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
14: The river weather.
15: Sunshine coming our way for the rest of today. Touch of a northeasterly breeze. Pleasant temperatures in the mid-70s. Mainly clear for the overnight hours. Our low 50 to 55. Sunny for tomorrow, the high 80. And we're right around 85 for the high Thursday and Friday. Dry weather each day. I'm meteorologist Jennifer Naramore on Uplifting and Encouraging the River.
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0: One of the greatest gifts God gives us is people. I'm Joe. It's uplifting and encouraging. The river. You know, looking back at my life, I can think about the people who brought out the absolute best in me. They gave me encouragement when I was struggling. They challenged me when I needed it. They helped me stay focused on what really mattered. And then I can also think about people that I've encountered where certain influences pulled my attention away from things God was trying to grow in me. And you know what? And it's not just me. This story's about like that all over the Bible. The Bible paints a picture of that too. You can think about Samson. He followed what captured his attention in the moment, you know, and it slowly pulled him away from the strength and the purpose God had given him. Then you look at somebody like Boaz, who recognized something deeper in Ruth. Things like her character, her faithfulness. And it became part of a story of redemption that still inspires us today. These stories, you know, are a reminder that people can have such a powerful impact on the direction of our lives. You know, some relationships help us grow. Some can distract us from who we're becoming. But think about it. What a gift it is when God places people in our lives who build us up, strengthen our faith, and help us become more of the person He created us to be.
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0: Grateful to get to worship along with you this afternoon. I'm Haley. This is The River, and it's always kind of fun when this happens. There are two boxes that have shown up in The River studio today, and I can't tell you much about these right now other than both boxes contain prizes. I think they're both really great prizes, but I do want to be honest that, like, you might think one is a whole lot cooler than the other. But the only way to really find out what's in the box is for you to call 800-609-1049. You just tell me what box you want to open, number one or number two. Whatever's in there, you're going to win it. So if you're curious to find out what's in the box, call The River right now, 800-609-1049. We got to find out what's in the box.
1: 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July corn's closing in today down 3.5 at 4.40.5. September corn down 4.75 at 4.48. July soybeans are down 15.5 at 11.65.25. August soybeans are down 16 cents today at 11.69. July wheat's down 5.75 at 6.03. And September wheat's down 5 cents at 6.16.25. Thanks for joining us. I'm Allison Kinney, and you're listening.
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9: 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The River
10: sunshine coming our way for the rest of today. Touch of a northeasterly breeze, pleasant temperatures in the mid-70s. Mainly clear for the overnight hours, our low 50 to 55. Sunny for tomorrow, the high 80. And we're right around 85 for the high Thursday and Friday. Dry weather each day. I'm meteorologist Jennifer Naramore on Uplifting and Encouraging the River.
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4: Picture this, just a kid with a heavy burden, having a hard time with the world that he was seeing. A broken heart with a head full of

0: There is a lot of growth that happens between the first day of school and the last. I'm Haley on the river, and you know, you can look at that first day of school photo compared to now, and the physical growth is what is most obvious. You see how your kids are taller, the braces are off, the baby face has turned into the face of a big kid. But there's so much growth that a picture just can't capture. It's like all that they've learned and experienced throughout the school year, the ways that they've matured. But what's so cool is that as your kids have grown this school year, parents, so have you. Like, I bet if you really looked for it, you would see how you and your kids have grown together in patience or in fun, how you've learned to process emotions together. You've grown in decision making. I bet you've even learned a little bit about how to let go. Your kids grew and learned this school year, and that's so awesome. But parents, so did you. And you should be really proud. The
1: 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We asked you, River listeners, what's your favorite piece of home furniture and why? 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
11: The River Weather. Well, that should be clear. High pressure in the Great Lakes is covering our area for a while. Mid-50s on the overnight low. We get a nice Wednesday. We're going up to 80, and we should get plenty of sunshine. Clear for Wednesday night, mid-50s. We're in the mid-80s and sunny Thursday. I'm meteorologist Steve Hamilton on Uplifting and Encouraging the River.
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0: This is uplifting and encouraging the river. I'm Haley. And, you know, where a lot of people really struggle in their relationships with God, including me, is when you don't feel anything. Like, I think this is what causes a lot of us to get stuck, is moments when you feel like, I'm praying, but I don't feel like anything's happening. I'm praying, I'm talking, but I feel like it's just going into the nothing. And like, I don't want to downplay that. That is a really hard place to be. But I often think of this analogy, and fair warning, like this might seem a little cheesy, but that doesn't make it any less true. I think of this analogy of like, you can still get sunburnt even on a cloudy day. Okay, my pale friends, you especially know what I'm talking about. Like, even on a day where it's so overcast, you don't really see the sun, you don't need sunglasses, you don't even really feel its warmth very much. At the end of the day, you can still be roasty, toasty, and crispy, okay, if you were out too long. Because despite the clouds, the sun is still very much doing its thing. And even when you don't see or feel God, you can trust that he's still there. He's still doing his thing. He's still at work in your life.
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0: Hey, I'm Haley, and you know this river artist from songs like Glorious Day, The Lord Will Provide, and so many more. I'm talking about Passion. And Christian Stanfill from the band is on the river to tell you more about what you can expect at a pretty awesome night of worship coming up June 11th at Genoa Church in Westerville. It's Worship Nights with Passion, Taya, and Pastor Levi Lusco. Christian, we're so excited to have you come into town. And can you just share a little bit about what someone can maybe expect at worship nights?
1: Well, first of all, I do want to say I love Columbus, and I'm very, very happy to be coming back. I think your city is super cool, and all the people are always so great, and we always have great nights there. So very excited to be coming back to Columbus.
0: Yay!
1: And, you know, for us, we really want this to be more than just a concert or a show. You know, practically speaking, we all have families and we all have communities. And so for us to, you know, go on tour, leave home, we want it to be more than just, you know, playing a bunch of songs in each city that we're in. But All three of us, me and Taya and Levi, we've been talking, and we really are praying and asking God, you know, to do something unique and fresh in each city. And, you know, we really believe that his fire could fall in a powerful way on this offering of worship in this night. And so that's what I would say to people. Like, if you're coming to these nights, come with faith, come with anticipation, come with expectation, and be ready to participate, sing along, and believe God for amazing things. And, you know, get ready to see him do powerful stuff.
0: I know I'm biased as a radio person, but there is something so special about music. And like, it's one thing to hear a song and be able to worship along in your car or your home or whatever on the radio. Mm-hmm. But there is something so different about being in the room and just live music in general, but then being gathered with other believers in that space and just raising a voice together. Like,
1: that's right.
0: There's nothing like it.
1: Yeah. No, there really isn't. And, you know, it's a way that we're sharpened. You know, when we rub shoulders with brothers and sisters and we sing together and we open God's word together, our lives are sharpened. We become more like Christ. But also, like, you know, I know I've come into gatherings like these before, and my faith has been, you know, it's been low. The fire of my faith is maybe lower. But then I stand next to a brother who believes with all of his heart. He's singing at the top of his lungs, and I'm like, oh my gosh, like, this is now, it's boosting my faith and my trust and my belief in God and his promises. Mm-hmm. And so that's just a huge part of these nights. And really it's why we go out on tour.
0: It's Christian Stanfill from Passion. They're coming to Westerville next Thursday, June 11th. And we're hearing more from Christian Stanfill on the river coming up in 8 minutes.
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23: Overnight should be clear. High pressure in the Great Lakes is covering our area for a while. Mid-50s on the overnight low. We get a nice Wednesday. We're going up to 80, and we should get plenty of sunshine. Clear for Wednesday night, mid-50s. We're in the mid-80s and sunny Thursday. I'm meteorologist Steve Hamilton on Uplifting and Encouraging the River.
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0: stop waiting for a shortcut to change your life because it's not coming. I'm Haley on the river. And while that might feel a little harsh, it is meant to be encouraging. The reminder that there are no shortcuts in life is one that I need all the time. I read this thing once from a counselor that has always stuck with me. He basically said, you're never going to have one workout that's so successful it allows you to then take the next month off from exercising. He said, you'll never consume such a healthy meal that then you can go ahead and eat trash for the next 2 weeks and not pay a price for it. Or you'll never be so completely through with the stuff in your past that you won't still occasionally or randomly have a hard day. His point being that health, peace, joy, all the best things in life, they are not a result of one decision, but instead the result of consistent choices every single day. And perfection isn't the goal, but consistency is. So yeah, it can feel like tough love to be reminded that there are no quick fixes, there are no shortcuts, there are no magic answers. But that's okay, because that's not the point anyway. The point is consistency. Which, like, look, I get that that is hard, because I'm in that with you, trying to make those choices every single day. But there is one really practical tip for consistency that I think is good to know today. And it's something that you can start practicing right away. I'm going to share it with you coming up in 8 minutes on the river.
1: We had the scariest, windiest day ever recently. My friend had a massive trampoline picked up, flipped, and landed two houses down. But he sent me another picture from that same day of his flimsy little yard sign promoting Easter services at his church, standing strong through the storm. It's Ryan from United Faith Mortgage, and recently we've worked with hundreds of radio listeners who are that little sign. With the rising costs of everything have been stormy times, causing tough credit card debt and bad monthly interest, making it hard to hold on. But we've also seen hundreds of listeners find instant relief with a cash-out refinance, cashing out some of that newfound equity their homes have grown the last 5 years to pay off that debt and even set some aside for peace of mind. If a cash-out refinance would help your situation, we are a direct lender, one of the largest faith-based mortgage companies in the U.S., and we're specifically committed to the river at United Faith Mortgage.
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5: Over that should be clear. High pressure in the Great Lakes is covering our area for a while. Mid-50s on the overnight low. We get a nice Wednesday. We're going up to 80, and we should get plenty of sunshine. Clear for Wednesday night, mid-50s. We're in the mid-80s and sunny Thursday. I'm meteorologist Steve Hamilton on Uplifting and Encouraging the River.
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2: Mm-hmm.
1: Great song.
2: One of my favorite.
1: Very biblical. The idea that Jesus is a rock that we can build on, that he is our firm foundation, our cornerstone, mm-hmm. all that sort of stuff. And I was thinking about, okay, Jesus is my firm foundation. This is true. I'm putting all of myself on that square, okay? So
2: yeah.
1: What other firm foundations are there? Like, look at the alternatives. I'm like, wait a second. It's not just that he's my firm foundation. He's the only firm foundation. Nothing else in my life. There are things that I might enjoy, love, all of that. But in terms of just being... like his everlasting arms that you would lean on. Nothing, no one offers that but him.
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18: That should be clear. High pressure in the Great Lakes is covering our area for a while. Mid-50s on the overnight low. We get a nice Wednesday. We're going up to 80, and we should get plenty of sunshine. Clear for Wednesday night, mid-50s. We're in the mid-80s and sunny Thursday. I'm meteorologist Steve Hamilton on Uplifting and Encouraging the River.
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1: Well, I feel kind of sheepish.
0: Why?
1: Every website now asks you, do you want to accept these cookies? And I'm not.
0: That's very true.
1: I have been accepting them.
0: You have?
1: I thought I needed to access the website.
0: Oh, no, you don't
1: have. No, I have.
0: What?
1: Accepting all. I've been accepting.
0: I know, but you don't have to. But you have.
1: I now know that. I read that yesterday. And I'm like, where is all this email coming from?
0: So, yeah, you've just been taking cookies or giving them. I don't know what the right terminology is there.
1: There's been cookies exchanged. There has been. And I didn't know. So I was just like, yeah.
0: Sure.
1: I mean, it sounds very neighborly.
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